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9: What's good, it's your boy Honest, 12 o'clock. You'll be with me all the way to 3 o'clock. Hari da pare, hey, keep the vibes flowing. We've got some hops, K Lee, Twister, Deluxe Project, N99, Nekia Tātou, a T-Pain with Buy You a Drink. 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

Now my hockey mic dinner, there's Deluxe Project with Rona. Up next we've got Hops with Kia Mo, Kay Lee with Broken Wings. But here's Twister with Hope featuring Faith Evans. Keep it locked, the beat of the South.

0: Hey, a bit of a nahi waiata by my boy Hops Kaumo. Shout out to Tawaroa who wrote that one, you know. Just bringing the vibes, man. Hey, happy life. Let's push. We've got some Te Wehi and Hori Shaw, Mikey Dam with Aieko. But here's King George with Friday Night. You're on Tahu.
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No mai hoki mai ki te rā, it's your boy Hone. Hey, if you love reggae music and you're in Aotearoa Gold Coast, hey, we've got one of the hottest bands from New Zealand right now. They'll be performing in your town. I'll let you know who it is, where they're going to be in the next break. Do not miss this, I'm telling you. Hey, they got the bangers. We've got some Leslie Bill Withers. But here's Te Wehi and Hori Shaw with Catch a Wave. Keep it locked. Ke mau tonu mai.

FM Kohone DNA, eh, if you're on the Gold Coast, the next month, August 29th, we've got Sun and Water performing, going live and direct at the Burleigh Town Hotel, Gold Coast. Hey, they'll have My Shine on there as the support act. It's going to be beautiful. They'll be playing all their bangers, SAW. Hey, Sun and Water will be coming for you. But a Lost, about No My, about a bit of everything. But yeah, Sun and Water, go follow Sun and Water on Instagram for more deets. Because I'm on to our Jordan Sub Tribe and Casual Healing, Boyz II Men. But here's Two Adi Brothers with Two.

0: Ngai tau whānau. Nohoanga season has now closed, but here's one to plan ahead. Each year, Nohoanga sites are open August 16th to April 30, giving you the chance to reconnect with whenua and gather kai. 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
9: Cause way we are back, 1 o'clock, you'll be with me all the way to 3 o'clock, two more hours. Happy Thursday, harira pare. Got some Drew Hill coming up, Rā Cha Mian, but here's L.A.B. with YOY. 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

0: Because why the Sun and Water, with No Mai, shout out to Sun and Water, they'll be performing in the Gold Coast next month too. Check out their Instagram, more details on there. We've got some Jordan with a Y, Wizkid with Essence featuring Justin Bieber and Thames. You're on Tahu.
1: 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Te reo iri

Welcome back, go the mighty New Zealand Warriors up the waz, eh? Big game this weekend. Let you know more in the next break, eh? We need you behind them, Ehua, eh? It's not long until finals footy. I feel it. I can feel it. I reckon, you know, we got it this year, eh? Hey, the waz year this year. If there's any year, it's this year. That's what, eh? Stay loyal, eh? Stay in it. We got some. Dave and Tim's Foundation. Be here is Ray J with Sexy Canna. You're on.

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1: Tahu FM, there's Dave and Tim's with Rain Dance. Don't forget here, hua. Go the mighty who, go the mighty New Zealand Warriors up the Waz. Big game this weekend. Round 21, Warriors take on the Bulldogs. Core Stadium, Sydney, 7:30 p.m. Get amongst it. Hey, if you're in Sydney this weekend, go watch our brothers go to war. Go the mighty New Zealand Warriors. That's posh. We've got some Spawn Breezy, Kehlani, Scribe. But here's Modi of Whakatō Te Kākano. Tahu FM, beat of the South.

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1: Ngai tau whānau. 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
1: What's good? 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Happy Thursday. Let's keep it pushing. Let's keep it moving. Hope you're having the best day so far. Hey, stay in it. We've got some Michael Jackson, Sons of Zion, and Brandy. Here's 660 with We Made It. Tahuepin, the beat of the South.

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We've got some Cora coming up, my favourite artist of all time, Michael Jackson. And then right now we've got Sons of Zion with Porteriana. You're on

0: we don't have long now. Ea Hua, we've got some Chris Brown and Leon Thomas, Olivia Dean. But right now we've got Whitney Houston with My Love Is Your Love. Don't go anywhere or ask, because why? You're on Tahu.
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Wahoo FM, hey, I'll let you know. 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This is a good one for you, man. I'll let you know more in the next break. Got some Danelle Jones, honey. But here's Chris Brown and Leon Thomas with Falling. You're on Tahu.

Tahoe FM, ko hone tēnei, ko te kupu o te rā, the word of the day, eh? Let's finish off strong, this one's perfect, eh? Eh? When you're training and you got to eat good, this is pūmua, protein, eh? You can use this, eh, brother, eh? Is that pūmua or are you just eating carbs, eh? And fats, nah, stay te course, more pūmua, eh? Salmon, fish, chicken, steak, get it into you, man. Health is wealth. We've got some summer thieves, common kings, of Ruha. But here's Shefu with Random. Tahoe FM, the beat of the South.

0: back. We're coming up to 3 o'clock. Happy Thursday. Jace will be filling in for Po on to Eve from 3 to 7, so make sure you tune in. I'll be back tomorrow on your Friday, hey, ending the week off strong from 10 a.m. to 3 p.m. So make sure you come through, get that training, eat whole foods, get that rest. I'll see you tomorrow. Hei kona, you're on tahu.
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3: Kia ora, just checking out what our weather's looking like tomorrow. 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By hōpai, showers in the morning, should clear a little bit later on at 11. And hoki tika, a little bit wet in the morning, easing later on, 14 is your high. Ko rera tō tātou, matapai huirere.
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3: Kia ora wano, Po. Ko Jay Sternay, filling in for the cuzzy this week. How you doing? Hope you're having an awesome Thursday, wherever you are, just after 3 right now. We're together through till 7. In the mix, we've got Tawas and Kailani coming up right now. Kurala, Under the Covers. Come on.

Top FM, no mai hoki mai, ko Jace Tene. Welcome back to the show. Up next, in the lead up to Te Wiki o Te Reo Māori in September, their official Facebook page has posed a very awesome pātai, and it's got me thinking. All of that up next right now, Brownstone, say it here on Tahu.

Top FM, Tawa's there with Ka Pana Pana. JCNA No Mai Hoki Mai, you're with me on Te Ihi. Well, did you know that Te Wiki o Te Reo Māori have an official

for like koya, which can be used, an idiom to be praise someone's work, idea, or achievement, but it can also sometimes be a little scathing or scornful. So you could just say, well, you don't say, or mm-hmm. Someone posted, ha ki roto. Ha ki waho. I find myself saying that from time to time. Or simple kia ora when you go to the supermarket. I've noticed a lot of people, especially if I wear my tofu merch, will say, kia ora, good to be here, which I really appreciate. Things like that. So head on to their official Facebook page. And what's your thoughts? Let us know an everyday kupu or a phrase or kiwaha that you want to see used in everyday in everyone's everyday vocab. Naughty by Nature coming up next with Jamboree. Right now, out the window, it's Kailani here on Tahu.

0: originally written with Tony Braxton in mind, until they decided to keep it for themselves, and the rest is history. That's coming up after the break here on Tahu.
1: Ngai tau whānau. Nohoanga season has now closed, but here's one to plan ahead. 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

Top FM, the beat of the South, called Chase Tenney. Up next, we'll check out one of the latest news stories happening around the Takiwa on Tahu News. Right now with I'm Home, Te Wehi, here on Tahu.

Mariora Epa, ko Jace Tenei, kei te whakarongo koe, kia tahu, welcome back to Te Ihi. Stay up to date with all the latest news stories and issues happening around the motu on Tahu News. Here's the latest. Following the removal of Te Mana Whakohono Arohe from the government's new resource management legislation, Te Runanga o Makawhio Chair Paul Madrick says both iwi and council were blindsided by the Minister Chris Bishop's announcement. Pōtini Ngai Tahu Makawhio and Ngati Waiwai Runanga were the first in Aotearoa to sign a Mana Whakohono Arohe agreement with the West Coast Regional Council. As that story develops, check out those interviews on Tahu News Facebook page. Here's Magic for you right now with Rude here on Tahu.

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8: Ariore, wa, no mai hoki mai, Jay Sangam with you on Te Ihi. Hope you're having a beautiful Thursday. A little bit grey overcast where I am and looking a bit cold around Te Wai Pineroo. The weather forecasts a cold snap in the next few days, so keep that in mind when you're planning your weekend ahead. In the mix, Waiata from Shapeshifter, we've got Maxi Priest coming up right now with 100 LMA here on Tahu.

Top FM, the beat of the South. Jay's hanging with you on Te Ihi. Welcome back to the show. Coming up next, well, Dunedin is expecting a once-in-a-lifetime, almost once-in-a-millennia, significant event in 2 years' time, and they are excited about it, and so am I. I'm going to share it with you next. Right now, TLC with Waterfalls here on Tahu.

Top of Feeling the Beat of the South, Chase hanging with you on your Thursday. Welcome back to the show. Saw this on the news today and super excited. Also, Pucci, in 2 years' time, are expecting a total solar eclipse. It's happening in July 2028, and it's the first time the city has experienced this kind of daytime darkness since 1163 AD, a long time ago. So during the eclipse, the moon will completely cover the sun for about 3 minutes, the whole eclipse lasting around 2 hours. Tūhura Otago Museum Director Dr. Ian Griffin described the total eclipse as one of the most majestic sights in nature, with birds returning to roost, streetlights coming on, and an eerie darkness falling in the middle of the day. Thousands of eclipse tracers are already, right now, making plans and accommodation providers are reporting bookings more than 2 years in advance. Otepute is planning a week-long celebration and festival with estimates suggesting around 30,000 visitors could travel to the city. So the museum, Tūhura Otago Museum, have already printed thousands of special eclipse glasses. I am definitely going to be there. That sounds cool, man. Can you imagine that? Telling that story to your mukapuna. Coming up next, Maxi Priest with Best of Me, but right now, DJ Jazzy Jeff and the Fresh Prince with Summertime. You're on top.

0: Kia ora te whānau. 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

So who the beat of the South Chase hanging with you. Well, coming up next, if you or someone you know is thinking about taking, having a bit of experience in a different career path, then there's an awesome Copa Bar coming up from Ngāi Tahu Tourism, and I'll share those details next. All right, now, ko te wā tohu, nā te whānau o Waipareira. This is Hawaiki Hou here on Tahu.

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Jace, hang on with you. Welcome back to the show. Te iwi, if you or someone you know are thinking about experience in tourism or hospitality, this is for you. 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They're seeking someone who is seeking work experience in tourism and hospitality and is keen to build skills, confidence and connection. It's 12 weeks placement, flexible start and end dates, paid full time, minimum 32 hours. Applications close very soon. You've got until the 1st of August. More details can be found on the website ngaitahu.iwi.nz. Beyonce up next with Andre 3000, right now with Tofuki 432.

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8: Kia ora anō e hoa ko Jace Tēnei filling in for the kazi this week. Welcome back to the show. You with me on your drive home. Right now it's just after 5. I'm going to get back into some waiata. We've got Peter T, Holly Smith coming up right now. Dillustrate, Araua ko Amber Carly Williams. This is Toya Mai. You're on top.

WFM, the beat of the South, Jace hanging with you. Welcome back to the show. Well, this week, as you know, if you've been filling in to Te Ihi, I'm filling in for the Kasipo. We're a couple down at Tahu FM. We've got Piki away as well. And if you listen to Te Ata with Liana in the mornings, he does a segment with her on a Thursday called Toi Tu Te Reo, which when he shares phrases or kupu or some hitori, something like that, I filled in for him today, and I'll share that next. Right now, Chris Brown, She Ain't You, here on Tahu.

0: Top of Fame, the beat of the sound, Chase hanging with you. Welcome back to the show. Well, if you've listened to Te Ata with Liana on a Thursday, she does a segment with Piki called Toi Tu Te Reo. Now, he's over in London, so I shared one of my favourite kiwaha on that segment. Check it out.
1: You're on Tahu, Morena, no mai ki te ata. So good to have you tuned into the show this morning, and we are ready for Toi Tu Te Reo. And if you were expecting Piki to be on Toi Tu Te Reo, well, we've upgraded, and we've got Jace.
0: Kia ora, Morena, Morena e te. We upgraded. Oh, thank you so much.
1: You're so welcome.
0: Well, I listen to this every week and I thought while Piki's away, I'm going to fill in for him.
1: Yes, great, which we absolutely love. Piki is on a haraday. He's overseas at the moment, so he won't be here for a few weeks. So my pleasure to have Jace in the studio for Toi Tu Te Reo. This is our part of the show where we give you a whakatauki, a kiwaha, any new kupu, and kōrero a bit about it. So what have you prepared for us, Jace?
0: Well, okay, there's a story behind this. And I'm pretty sure Piki taught this to me years and years ago. So it's a kiwaha, and cool. Basically it is māku koe e hote.
1: Māku koe
0: e hote.
1: E hote.
0: So hote is the kupu Māori for either to treat or to shout.
1: Okay.
0: So it's basically my shout or I'll shout you. Now, there's a reason why I chose this, because I was doing a bit of food shopping last night, and you know how you go into the supermarket and the first things you see are the products that they want to hawk, like the viral products and all of the stuff, you know, pretending to be on sale. Well, anyway, I walked past this.
1: Stop
0: it. What are you looking at, Liana?
1: Jace has brought in the limited edition Whittaker's Gumdrop Chocolate. This is the chocolate that's based on Goody Goody Gumdrops, the ice cream.
0: Yes, so I heard you talking about it on the show recently.
1: Oh my goodness.
0: I went past and I was like, ooh, okay. And I was like, $7.50? I don't think so. And then I thought about the segment you were doing and I was like, you know what? I'm going to shout it.
1: Oh my goodness.
0: Māku koe e hotes. You know what we're going to do right now then, Liana? I'll let you do the honours. Let's try some and let everyone know what it tastes like.
1: To be honest, I was going to make the joke when you said that kiwaha. I was like, oh, are you going to shout me? Are you going to treat me? And you actually have come through. You know what? Piki is never allowed back on Toi Tu Te Reo.
0: I bring the treats, right?
1: Okay, I'm just going to do the sniff test.
0: Okay.
1: Yeah, that smells pretty white chocolatey. So you haven't tried this at all,
0: I haven't
1: Jace?
0: Tried it at all. And I was a little kid when it came out in the 80s.
1: To you. Okay. I know, Goody Goody Gumdrops is very nostalgic to me. My brother used to always get this.
0: Okay, so shall we try some together?
1: Yeah, go for it. Right. Okay, ready? Cheers.
0: Mmm.
1: It tastes like the ice cream.
0: It does. Mmm.
1: The gumdrops are so good in it. I'm usually not a white chocolate.
0: I'm not a white chocolate person at all.
1: But
0: it tastes exactly like the ice cream. It was my favourite ice cream growing up.
1: This is a great breakfast.
0: And I was saying on the show yesterday that companies have this big thing about nostalgia that always hooks people in. And I've got to say, it's up to you whether you like it or not. But if you're a fan of the ice cream, you're going to love this.
1: And to be honest, my favourite part is the packaging. They've done so well with it. I'm like, that catches my eye straight away.
0: Mm.
1: Oh my goodness, Jace. Ngā mihi, ngā mihi. Thank you so much for joining me on Toi Tu Te Reo.
0: You're welcome.
1: Our kiwaha for Toi Tu Te Reo, it's not all about trying the chocolate, but we do have a kiwaha to match. It is
0: māku koe e hote.
1: Māku koe e hote. Toi Tu Te Reo.
0: Well, that was my segment with Liana filling in for Piki on Toi Tu Te Reo this morning. And if you're wondering if that chiakarete is still in the supermarkets, yes, it is. And like I said, if you are a fan, you are going to enjoy it. Nisha Mystic coming up next with For the People right now. Peter T, My Baby.

Top FM, Nisha Mystic with For The People, Jace hanging with you. Coming up after the break, new music from Ray featuring our cousy from Hawaii, Chardonnay. And a 90s throwback from Mariah Carey.

0: open for the Ngarimu Scholarships and the Ngarimu Video and Waiata Composition Competitions. 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Scholarship applications close Sunday 19th of July 2026 and competition entries close Sunday 2nd of August 2026. 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

Top FM, no mai hoki mai, Chase hanging with you. Coming up next, my way out to O Te Rangi. Today is the 15th anniversary since this very tragic passing of the legendary Amy Winehouse. A bit of a tribute to her next. Right now, ko te wā to hō nā uncles. This is Tukua. You're on Tahu.

Sub FM, the beat of the South Jays hanging with you. Today's the 15th anniversary of the really tragic passing of Amy Winehouse, so I thought I'd do a positive tribute to her. She has been known as influencing a generation. Artists like Adele and Duffy say that she was their absolute inspiration with her style and her emotional authenticity and extraordinary voice. She won 5 Grammys in 2006 for her album Back to Black. One of her signature songs is this, Valerie, but most people, especially in this generation, don't know that it was a cover. It was written and first recorded by an English indie rock band called the Zootons, and when she heard it, she says it needs to feature on my next album, so she collaborated with Mark Ronson, and this is what they came up with. Amy Winehouse, Moi Moi Ra, E Te Rangatira, this is Valerie.

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8: Ore wha, nau mai hoki mai ki te hōtaka te ihi, Jace hanging with you. Right now it's just after 6, I hope you're having a beautiful evening wherever you are. Coming up, but a lucky day, Catch a Fire and Sisters Underground in the mix. Right now, Maoli and Brett Young kicking us off with this broke heartbreak here on Tahu.

Coming up next, if you've got kaupapa in mind, that's all about strengthening our ngaitahu culture and values, you may be in for some, eligible for some funding. More details next. Lucky day for you right now was over. You're on Tahu.

Love FM. The Beat of the South. Got Jace Tine with me on your Thursday. Hey, Te Iwi. Applications are now open for the Ngaitahu Fund. So this fund supports projects that help grow and strengthen Ngaitahu culture, language, traditions, leadership and cultural knowledge. So registered Ngaitahu members, you've got to be registered with the iwi, can apply for small projects of up to 5,000, and if larger community and organisational projects can apply for more funding. So make sure you read the application guide before you apply. If you need any help, call 0800 Kaitahu with that. And to find out more or to submit your application, head on to the website ngaitahu.iwi.nz. Justin Timberlake up next, but right now Sisters Underground taking us back to the 90s.

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I'll be feeding the soulful sounds of Thames. Love me, Jeje. Jay's hanging with you on Te Ihi. Coming up next, one of the latest news stories happening around the Motu, the Takiwa on Tahu News. Right now, let's check out some new music. This is Subtribe and Casual Healing with Ken Waka here on Tahu.

Kia ora, this is Louis Baker, and you are listening to Tahu FM, the beat of the South.

Top FM. Kotres Tino, you're with me on your Thursday night. Stay up to date with all the latest news stories happening around Te Waipanamu on Tahu News. Here's the latest. Following the removal of Te Mana Whakahono Arohe from the government's new resource management legislation, Te Runanga o Makawhio Chair Paul Madrick says both iwi and council were blindsided by Minister Chris Bishop's announcement. Pōtini Ngaitahu, Makawhio and Ngāti Waiwai Runanga were the first in Aotearoa to sign a mana whakahono arohe agreement with the West Coast Regional Council. As that story develops, check out those interviews on the Facebook page, Tahu News. Bob Marley and the Wailers coming up right now. Drake with One Dance here on Tahu.

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2: Hoia nei ngā rongorongo kōrero o tēnei hāora.
3: In this update, Climate Change Minister Simon Watts says fresh Climate Change Commission advice doesn't take recent government action on emissions into account. A report by the Commission is warning the country risks missing its next three emissions targets, including 2050. It warns the pace of emissions reduction needs to more than double over the next few years to meet them. Watts says the report predates some important policy changes.
4: We've had a number of pretty significant announcements since then, not only in the context of the Gas Transition Fund, but also the announcements and progress we're seeing around some of the agri-tech.
3: New Zealand First's candidate replacing Stuart Nash in the race for Napier says she has some sympathy for him. Nash resigned following pushback on comments described as sexist, criticising his opponent taking leave from Parliament after giving birth. City Councillor Tekira Lawrence has stepped up in his place. Senior political reporter Azaria Howell has the story.
5: Tekira Lawrence says it's always a little sad when a candidate makes an error and is forced out. She'd been selected to stand in the East Cape electorate, but now says she's thrilled to be campaigning in her hometown.
3: The Public Health Communications Centre says this country may have some catching up to reduce babies catching respiratory seneschal virus. RSV can lead to severe lung infections like bronchiolitis or pneumonia. A briefing by the organisation shows up to 2,000 Kiwi under fives are hospitalised with it each year, particularly those under 6 months. Co-author Professor Cass Burns says we're falling behind Australia and the UK, where maternal and infant vaccines have reduced hospitalisations.
6: They actually reduced their RSV bronchiolitis admissions by 80%, which is enormous.
3: Manawatū District Councillor James McKelvey is cautiously optimistic raising their school bus struggles with the Prime Minister at a public meeting has put it on his radar. The Ministry of Education cancelled 13 local routes this year after a review, leaving many rural students with few options for getting to school. McKelvey says he's pleased Chris Luxon has heard their concerns.
7: We've got farmers that aren't sure how they're going to be able to get their kids to school when there's milking and calving coming into the spring.
3: That's news. In sport, rugby league, Warriors coach Andrew Webster is becoming frustrated with social media rumours about the club's recruitment. Webster is adamant the club isn't pursuing former Roosters and Kiwis centre Joey Manu or Panthers star halfback Nathan Cleary.
8: Like, we're definitely not in talks with Nathan Cleary, and none of his representation have contacted us either. And it's not even legal, no. So it can't even happen.
3: The Warriors tackle the Bulldogs in Sydney on Saturday. In netball, former Silver Fern and MP Louisa Wall is unimpressed officials are cutting jobs at ANZ Premiership clubs while the national side prepares for the Commonwealth Games. Wall says new chair Alistair Carruthers should be working on the sport's domestic concerns rather than travelling to Glasgow.
9: There is a disconnect, and it has to be a governance interface disconnect with major supporters and funders of sport and then women's sport in Aotearoa, because you haven't had the same issue with Black Ferns.
3: That's sport. I'm Tony Doe.
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1: Ngaita whānau, nohoanga season has now closed, but here's one to plan ahead. Each year, nohoanga sites are open August 16th to April 30, giving you the chance to reconnect with whenua and gather kai. Check out the sites now and get ready for next season at ngaitahu.iwi.nz.
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1: Applications are now open for the Ngāri Mū Scholarships and the Ngāri Mū Video and Waiata Composition Competitions. Ākonga Māori studying at university, wānanga or in vocational education and training can apply for a range of Ngāri Mū Scholarships. While ākonga in years 7 to 13 can enter the Ngāri Mū Video or Waiata Composition Competitions to be in to win one of 12 prizes for themselves and their kura. Scholarship applications close Sunday 19th of July 2026 and competition entries close Sunday 2nd of August 2026. 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
3: Hoia nei ngā rongorongo kōrero o tēnei haora.
4: In this update, Finance Minister Nicola Willis seems glad to see the end of Stuart Nash's political career. He's formally resigned as New Zealand First's Napier candidate after significant backlash over comments described as sexist. Nash called National's Katie Nimmin one of the laziest MPs he'd seen, referencing her leave, which was for her to take time off to have a baby. Willis is pleased he's no longer running for Parliament.
5: That's a victory for New Zealand women and New Zealand parents.
4: And New Zealand First has announced Councillor Takira Lawrence will now stand in the Napier seat. Cotality's monthly housing chart shows house buyers are becoming more cautious. It found property sales down 4% in June annually, marking six straight months of declining activity. First home buyers remain one of the most active groups, but multiple property owner activity has eased. Chief Property Economist Kelvin Davidson says the drop may be linked to the labour market.
6: If people can see some job security, can see a bit of employment growth emerging, I guess they're a bit more confident, because in the end it's about your income.
4: The government is planning new dog control guidance for councils, although no law change is likely before the election. A review was ordered in March. Michael Sergal reports.
7: The government review followed a surge in dog attacks, including four fatalities in the past 4 years. Auckland councils warned more people will die if the law isn't changed. Local Government Minister Simon Watt says the guidance, developed with animal control officers, is a practical resource while the legislation's being updated.
4: A new report says trade agreements, tech developments and focus may give the agriculture industry strength in volatile times. The Herald's latest agribusiness and trade report follows news of agribusinesses posting record returns in the year to June. Report editor Fran O'Sullivan says recent developments in our trade relationships have also helped.
8: The industry understands opening doors in the times that we're in is really important, having new markets where niche products as well as commodities can find buyers.
4: The government is posting members of our defence force in South Sudan for at least two more years. Three command and planning function roles have been renewed, with potential for two more if needed. That's news. In sport, golf, Stephen Alker hopes Kiwi golfers will have more opportunities after the recent successes of Ryan Fox. He's competing in the Senior Open in Scotland this week, days on from Fox winning the Open for his first major. Alker believes more Kiwis can break through globally if they have financial support early in their careers.
9: We need a little more support just to get those guys out, get them playing, get them competing more. I think the players are there, and with what Ryan's done, I think that the profile is just going to lift it.
4: In football, Elijah Just's goal-scoring form at the World Cup has led to an estimated $13 million transfer fee from Scottish club Motherwell to English Championship side Swansea City on a three-year deal. He joins All Whites teammate Marco Staminic on the roster. Just says to shine on the biggest stage in recent weeks was memorable.
10: Just unbelievable feeling. Yeah, obviously going into the tournament, you know that the games are going to be tough and you're not really sure what to expect. So, yeah, I never thought that I would score, let alone three goals. So, yeah, really, really cool. It was special to have my family there in the crowd as well.
4: That's sport. I'm Tony Doe.
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1: Oia nei ngā rongorongo kōrero o tēnei haora.
2: In this update, the Prime Minister is denying he's applying a double standard to Stuart Nash, who's resigned as a New Zealand First candidate after labelling a National MP lazy for taking leave after having a baby. Before he resigned, Chris Luxon ruled Nash out, becoming a minister in his government. Labour's Chris Hipkins says Luxon is applying a double standard, as he hasn't reined in current New Zealand First Minister Shane Jones, after he said political leaders should take off their knee pads when foreign leaders visit, a week after Chris Luxon welcomed India's Prime Minister.
3: Talking about Stuart Nash, and it's quite a different situation when you go back through and see someone who leaked out of cabinet, made a series of derogatory comments about women. Here we go again.
2: A tax expert is bagging the Greens' wealth tax idea, saying taxing the super rich has been tried overseas and hasn't always worked out. The Greens have set their wealth tax rate at 2.5%, but Treasury modelling suggests it could shrink the taxable wealth base by more than 40%. The party's own modelling puts the reduction at about 28%. Denton's tax partner Bruce Bernacki says if introduced, we'd be only one of five countries which have it.
4: When you look at what's happened overseas, I mean, in 1990 there were 12 countries in the OECD that had wealth taxes, and there are just four today.
2: Climate Change Minister Simon Watts says a fresh warning from the Climate Change Commission didn't take into account recent emissions action by the government. The Commission has found the country is at risk of missing its next three emissions budgets. It warns the pace of reductions needs to more than double over the next few years to meet them. Watts says the report was put together prior to important policy changes, like the government's loans for industry to detransition from gas. Finance Minister Nicola Willis is rejecting claims progress on a new Mount Victoria tunnel in Wellington's CBD has stalled. A Wellington National Party candidate has been accused of being misleading by saying his party is delivering on its election promise to start construction in its first term. Incumbent Rongotai MP Julianne Genta says the comments are misleading and the project has no implementation date or funding. But Willis says the project is far from gone.
5: You don't do geotechnical work in a seismic city without having some spades in the ground. Next step, you can't build a road until you have a consent for it.
2: That's news. In sports, rugby, a chance for Fabian Holland to prove his fitness to confirm his seat on the plane for the All Black Tour of South Africa. The lock has overcome a pre-season shoulder dislocation to start in Otago's Ranfurly Shield defence against Mid-Canterbury in Alexandra tomorrow afternoon. Otago coach Mark Brown says Holland's first outing in 5.5 months will follow return to play guidelines.
6: Set out with the Highlanders medical team as well as ours in the All Blacks, so we'll be looking at a minimum of 40 minutes and we'll probably just reassess how he is at halftime and he might get a little bit more.
2: Georgia Miller plans to remain in a black jersey until at least 2029. The 22-year-old has signed a new contract. Her ambitions include participating against the Lions in their inaugural 2027 tour and the pursuit of another Olympic sevens gold in 2028.
7: Obviously, there's a lot of exciting opportunity in women's rugby and rugby league and everything. So for me, this is where I want to be and this is where I want to leave my legacy. So it was pretty much just the one option.
2: That's sport. I'm Tony Doe.

0: Te kau karaka I te pōte wā, ki runga I a Tahu FM.
1: Oia nei ngā rongorongo kōrero o tēnei haora.
2: In this update, the Prime Minister is doubling down on how inappropriate comments from one of his ministers differ from New Zealand First candidate Stuart Nash calling an MP lazy for taking leave while having a baby. Nash has now resigned. On Saturday, New Zealand First Minister Shane Jones said political leaders should take off their knee pads when foreign leaders visit, a week after Chris Luxon welcomed India's leader. Luxon says he's been clear on his opinion about Jones's remarks, but Nash has a history of derogatory comments towards women.
3: Importantly, he's resigned from New Zealand First, which is fine, but he actually needs to owe Katie Niman, I think, a public apology.
2: The high cost of living is plunging more people into debt. FinCap's latest report shows a 57% rise in people seeking financial mentoring since 2021. It reveals a 121% spike in total client debt over 5 years, rising to almost $1 billion. CEO Fleur Howard says the average client is spending $107 for every $100 of weekly income.
4: If that continues, they need to go into debt to pay for essential services, and the debt spiral hits, which is very, very difficult to get out of.
2: Climate Change Minister Simon Watts says the government is committed to its climate targets. Despite another warning, we are not on track. The Climate Change Commission warns the country is at risk of missing all its climate targets. It warns the pace of emissions reductions needs to more than double over the next few years to meet them. Watts says the government will formally respond to the commission in due course. And the El Nino weather pattern is expected to hit farmers here and around the world. The natural climate cycle can bring increased dry spells and drought, and is expected to be particularly strong this year. Lincoln University Applied Economics Professor Anita Reeford says previous cycles of El Nino have shaved 0.4% off GDP. She says it's not just New Zealand feeling the pinch.
5: Our competitors are also experiencing negative impacts of El Nino on their production. It can raise global prices, which can soften the financial hit for our producers.
2: That's news. In sport, rugby league legendary coach Laurie Daly expects the Warriors to push for silverware this season. The New South Wales State of Origin coach sees the high-calibre forward pack at Mount Smart as an impressive blend of leadership and youthful energy primed for a deep run. Daly still rates the Panthers as lead contenders, but believes in what Warriors coach Andrew Webster is building.
6: Question mark will still remain about whether they can deliver under ultimate pressure, and that will be finals football. But everything the Warriors have shown me this year suggests that they'll be tough to beat.
2: In rugby, a familiar surname has been summoned to Canterbury's NPC squad for a pre-season match before their title defence begins next weekend. First five, Macklin Robertson, son of former All Black coach and player Scott, is bound for Blenheim to play Tasman tomorrow. And in Commonwealth Games news, New Zealand's first competitor at the Glasgow Games, bowler Shannon McElroy, has made short work of his Tongan opponent Liam Hill. McElroy winning 2 sets to love, winning the first set 10-2 and the second 15-3. That's sport. I'm Tony Doe.

0: like it. I like it. Rock. No biggity, no doubt. Yeah. Black Street Productions. We out, we out. Rock. We out, we out.
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1: Hoia nei ngā rongorongo kōrero o tēnei haora.
2: In this update, Finance Minister Nicola Willis seems glad to see the end of Stuart Nash's political career. Nash has formally resigned as New Zealand First's Napier candidate after significant backlash over comments described as sexist. Nash called National's Katie Nimmin one of the laziest MPs he'd seen, referencing her leave to have a baby. Willis is pleased he's no longer running for Parliament.
3: That's a victory for New Zealand women and New Zealand parents.
2: New Zealand First has announced Councillor Tekira Lawrence will now stand in the Napier seat. A tax expert is raising concerns about the Greens' tax policy. They've set their wealth tax rate at 2.5%. However, Treasury modelling suggests it could reduce the taxable wealth base by more than 40%. The party's own modelling assumes about a 28% reduction. Denton's tax partner, Bruce Bernacki, says it's extraordinary the Greens think this would be an acceptable outcome.
4: I guess that's the problem with any modelling and any statistics, right? You can sort of manipulate them or tweak them to produce a result that is beneficial to your argument.
2: A climate scientist says the government's climate policy has been a total disappointment. A Climate Change Commission report has found emissions reduction efforts will need to more than double to meet our climate goals. Victoria University Professor James Renwick says mistakes include getting rid of the clean air subsidies and being sluggish in rolling out solar panels. He says emissions reductions have been weak at best since the coalition government was formed.
5: The government has not done the right things. They've done one or two things that are in the right direction, but overall we're not making progress.
2: Analysts are concerned an El Nino weather pattern could mean more than just higher temperatures. It's thought the weather pattern, which brings stronger westerly winds in summer, along with increased dry spells and drought, could have an effect on the economy. Lincoln University Applied Economics Professor Anita Reiford says the weather pattern is looking to be more intense than previous years. She says it could have a significant overall effect.
6: Other events have reduced our GDP by about 0.4%, which might not sound like a huge amount, but it's double the amount that our economy grew in 2025.
2: That's news. In sport, Rugby League Warriors coach Andrew Webster is becoming frustrated with social media rumours about the club's recruitment. Webster is adamant the club isn't pursuing former Roosters and Kiwis centre Joey Manu or Panthers star halfback Nathan Cleary.
7: Well, we're definitely not in talks with Nathan Cleary, and none of his representation have contacted us either. And it's not even legal, no. So it can't even happen.
2: And the Warriors take on the Bulldogs in Sydney this Saturday. In netball, former Silver Fern and MP Louisa Wall is unimpressed officials are cutting jobs at ANZ Premiership clubs while the national side prepares for the Commonwealth Games. Wall says new chair Alistair Carruthers should be working on the sport's domestic concerns rather than travelling to Glasgow.
8: There is a disconnect, and it has to be a governance interface disconnect with major supporters and funders of sport and then women's sport in Aotearoa, because you haven't had the same issue with Black Ferns.
2: That's sport. I'm Tony Doe.
0: This is Tahu FM.

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1: As a wānau, we kept having conversations. I kept writing things down, and then it got to a place where we were like, oh yeah, cool. It's all written down. Now what? We know that Wakapuke is one of the first waiata that sung at Tangihanga here, Ngāti Rangi and on the river. And then if you dig into the kupu, as Mama Helen so eloquently talked to today, it really talks about grief and love and how they are intertwined.
3: That waiata encapsulates the grief associated with loss, comparing the agony and the anguish to the thrashing waves, the whirling winds, the catastrophic gusts that spin us around and cause internal and eternal heartache.
0: Kei roto i te titonga a waka puke puke, he waiata nā mueruka, te wakaro matua mo te puka puka nei.
1: The answers are already there within our waiata, the way that we talk about things, the way that we address things.
4: This is a perfect example of seeing whiriangahua in action. Being able to come up with a resource that you can deliver to the iwi, to anyone really.
0: He rau e mi tēnei kua kapo i te ngākau a Francis Horomia o Wiria Ngāhua, he rau taki pūtea no Ngāti Rangi ka tautoko i ngā kaupapa ka wakaritea e o Nauri.
4: Some of the topics that she spoke about what's involved in her resource are things that we don't often think about. But they happen when it does happen.
1: Really incredibly grateful to receive Wiria Ngāhua, and then incredibly grateful to have some beautiful people, Planihia Walker, Masete Kanua, Matariki Crib Fox, Helen Lay and Renee Tamiana to help edit and add into the kaupapa.
0: He aroha, te aroha, ka wakatinana tia e herewini ki mua i tōna wānau, i tōna iwi. Te kakinga Kawiti Bashara, Tairu News.
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8: Probably the biggest thing is patience, and to be tau, manaaki the people, and yeah, just I guess we learnt lots of things. We learnt how to do the kawakawa, we learnt how to lay out for the, because we used to have in the old wāre, we used to have mattresses along the walls for manuhiri, so we had to set up the wāre and make sure that all the spider webs were gone and you swept out the front before the manuhiri came in and made sure the toilets were all okay. You just did what you would do if you had manuhiri coming to your home.
6: Ko uri mo ana āmi tētei o ngā kuia o ngā timutunga, e mō i o paiana ki ngā mai o te iwi, ki te mana ki ngā manuhiri, ki runga i te pā nei, mai te ware kai o muri, ki ngā ware nui o mua.
8: And I was told, and you don't go back to the kitchen. My cousin, Teresa Wallace, and I were both brought up here at the same time by our kuia, and and their words were, we want you to come up top, and once you come up here, you don't go back to the kitchen.

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6: 1, 2, 3, Stars! Oh, it's wicked, eh? Like, you know, ever since I was a kid I've been wanting to meet all these stars and it's just crazy I can come out here and blessed enough to see them all.
7: Yeah, it's been pretty good, a good experience and, meeting like or doing new things that I haven't really done before.
8: It's been awesome to come up to Auckland to show the girls, I guess, what rugby league can look like here in New Zealand. Doesn't matter where you come from, you know, Gail had to play for Highwater Hawks and stuff like that growing up and now look at it, you know. So just showing them that there is that passion, that belief in them.
5: No o ngā tai ana te wetu rongonui o Taranaki a Gail Broughton ki wāinga i ngā kura poipoi kōtiro ki te waka ihihi i a rātou.
9: I was once used, you know, I came to camps like these and I didn't have the same opportunities but, you know, I had a club team, Obviously, like I said, very proud of Harvard Hawks, junior club, rip it till I die. But yeah, ultimately, you guys are my inspiration.
10: Pretty special league. I think we just spoke about it before, just full circle moment, getting to see a lot of these young kids, who I am. I'm proud to be from Taranaki. Everywhere I go, everyone knows I rep the 278 loud and proud, so they'll probably just see actually their cousin, really.
11: One of the main purposes behind these type of hikoi, these type of trips is to give exposure to our tamariki and our rangatahi to kind of see what's out there, with the hope that gives them just that little bit of inspiration to really, you know, believe in themselves and chase their dreams and their aspirations. And when they get to rub shoulders with people that are doing that or have done that, that helps them with their self-belief and stuff as well. So that's what really, really hope to get out this weekend.
4: E tupu tere ana a Stars Academy, a kakaha kite I te wanake haere, o te hākinakina nei huri noa ana.
11: Been really special to give our tamariki, our rangatahi, an opportunity to experience something that not a lot of people get to experience. To be with some of our NRL players, NRLW players, and to be here on the big stage to see how it all happens, it's pretty cool. Plenty of smiles and happiness and laughter. And that's what it's all about at the end of the day, giving them experiences that they love and enjoy.
4: Kua kina mai ai ngā tatau o te taiwanga o Rarotonga, kia taia ai e nei rangatai, kite kite I ngā kura, āroto.
7: I had a lot of mates and I thought it would be pretty cool, like all the adventures we do for the Stars.
6: Oh, the reason I chose to be part of Stars is I just love the wairua and the mana really of the people that run it, and they've taken me really far.
4: Me te aha he ara pekinga ka waia e nei rangata I me o rātai wānau, kia kimi I te anamata. Te kakinga Kawiti Bashara, Tairi News.
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4: It's almost 2 years since the tabling of that report. And in November, it's 2 years of the apology. And what's been said and what's been done are two different things.
5: It's been more than 2 years for us, I think, and we've developed some kind of resilience against listening to politicians who could quite possibly be gaslighting us in some way.
3: Ko ngā minita me ngā mema pāremata I noho tahi ki ngā morehu, kia rongo I o rātou āwangawanga mō ngā ki Taurangi e ai kia rātou, kaore anō kia whakatutuki.
6: Are those survivors who not only shared their stories through the commission, but their incredible bravery of coming forward.
5: Whanaketia was a collective effort, an opportunity for us to come from darkness and into light. And in some sense, kei te noho pohara tonu ki ngā morehu.
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4: A place called Ōwairaka up in Mount Albert in Auckland, where I spend time from 12 to 13. So it is taumaha to wear these. I was a bit challenged with putting it on, but I know that it, for me it's a constant reminder of the taumaha that's been put on all our survivors and our whānau.
3: E marama keho keho ana tā rātou I ki ai, whakahonoretia ngā kōrero, kia kaua e whatia anotia te ki Taurangi.
7: I'm energised by all of those survivors and their courage and bravery. But I'm also really giddy and really angry as well. That 2 years on and we're still waiting to see real meaning and action behind that apology.
3: Kaore anō ngā mahi a ngā morehu kia mutu. 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

Fiji, Misty Blue, here on Taipari Tai Tumu Morena. Ata Māori here, and good morning. Welcome to your National Komatua Show, Taipari Tai Tumu, on today, Friday, the 24th of July, 2026. You're wondering where Tipini is this morning. Well, he was here before. I let him go home early because it's the weekend. And that's how kind and nice I am. Morena to all you listeners out there, wherever you are listening to Taipari Tai Tumu around the motu. And of course, to those listening around the world, overseas, over in Australia, maybe you're listening over in, America, Japan, China. Good to have your company here on the show. If you'd like to request a couple of waiata this morning, I don't know if you can give me a call on the toll-free number if you're calling from China, but anyway, 0800 824, give it a try. That's toll-free, 0800 824 727, 0800 824 727, for those living outside of Tauranga Moana. For our whānau here in the Moana, you can call me on 578-2982. That's 578-2982. If you're calling from my mobile phone, 07-578-2982. That's 07-578-2982. As you heard, we, of course, started off the request part of the show with a waiata from George V. Colesalt, also known as Fiji. He passed away on this day, 24th of July last year, aged 55. And we celebrate the life of Fiji. I'll play another waiata from him right now. And this is one of his very popular waiata, Sweet Darling, here on Taipari Tai Tumu. Give me a call if you'd like to request the waiata on the show. Don't be shy. Ka wai whakama.

Fiji, born on the 10th of May 1970 in Fiji. 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He liked singing in the church as a child. Fiji, George Veikoso passed away on this day, 24th of July last year, 2025, over in Suva in Fiji, surrounded by whānau at the age of 55. 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Let's get into your requests right now. Our first couple of waiata this morning requested by Matua Rawiri and Whae Hene down there in Here Taunga, listening through Radio Kahungunu, Morena Kōrua. You'd like Aaron Neville with Crying in the Chapel, but first, this is Dean Martin, Facing the Crowd.

Warren Neville with Crying in the Chapel. Our next couple of waiata requested by Fire Tangiwai over there in Kirikiriroa. I'd also like to send these couple of waiata out for Auntie Mamai Takare. Morena, Auntie Mamai. The Mavericks dance the night away and TPM, Te Pauamanga Tawhiri, begin.

Te pau o Manga Tawhiri with Begin the Begin. Morena to you, Patrick. Here are your waiata going out for your mum, Joy, and for everyone that's listening to the show. You'd like Raymond Solomon and his daughter, Luann Mayer, with Cruising, and Matua Dennis August, Just for the Love of You.

Kei te whakarongo mai ki tēnei te hōtaka kaumātua ko Tai Pari Tai Timu. Nā matua Dennis August me tana waiata ko Just For The Love Of You. Morena, whaia aroha nui. Here are your waiata whaia. Going out for your sisters Rākai, Roto and Naumai. The Sir Howard Morrison Quartet, We Have All The Flowers Gone. And Elvis Presley, Wooden Heart.

That was the King of Rock and Roll, Elvis Presley. Thank you. Thank you very much. It's nearly coming up to 20 minutes away from 5 o'clock. These next couple of waiata requested by Matua Kere up in Tamaki Makaurau. Morena, Matua Kere. And your waiata, especially for your whānau, you'd like Josh Tatofi with The Prisoner of Love. But first, this is Black Diamond and My Special Prayer.

Josh Tatofi with the Prisoner of Aroha, Prisoner of Love. Te wā inai nei, tukau maurua, meneti ki te rima o ngā haura. 12 minutes away from 5 here on your National Kaumato Show, Taipari Tai Timu. Here are your way to joy, going out for your son Patrick, of course, and for everyone that's listening to Taipari Tai Timu, and for Matua Roger. You'd like Marie Osmond from the Osmonds with the Paper Roses, and Dorothy Moore, If You Give Me Your Heart.

That was Dorothy Moore, If You Give Me Your Heart. Morena, Mr. Ika, here are your waiata. You'd like Toots and the Maytals with Beautiful Woman and the Bee Gees, How Can I Mend a Broken Heart?

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1: Oia nei ngā rongorongo kōrero o tēnei haora.
2: In this update, New Zealanders are being warned to leave Iran as soon as possible if they can, as fighting intensifies. A safe travel alert says a number of flights are still operating, but airspace closures could occur at any time. Land routes out of Iran through Turkey and Armenia are still viable and have been used by other New Zealanders. Kiwis are also being advised to avoid travelling to countries in the region, including the UAE, Qatar, Kuwait and Jordan. Hope's shocking comments from politicians are not a common theme this election campaign. Stuart Nash has resigned his New Zealand First candidacy after calling his Napier opponent, MP Katie Nimmin, lazy for taking leave after having a baby. Last weekend, the party's deputy leader, Shane Jones, said political leaders should take off their knee pads when foreign leaders visit. Otago University's Michael Swanson says shock comments grab headlines but not votes.
3: They are not things to sway people to come across from, say, Labour to New Zealand First. They are not the sort of language that is going to go, man, that is the kind of thing that I want to vote for.
2: The man who murdered Nelson police officer Lynn Fleming will learn his fate today. Hayden Tasker was found guilty of murder earlier this year after deliberately driving his car into police officers on New Year's Day 2025. He was also convicted of wounding Senior Sergeant Adam Ramsey. An extra layer or two will be needed this weekend as a polar blast hits much of the South Island. Temperatures are expected to drop tomorrow night. The Mackenzie District could have temperatures as low as minus 11. Met Service meteorologist Alana Burrows says road users are advised to take extra caution with black ice possible.
4: It's getting very cold, particularly on Saturday. So we do have a couple of road snowfall warnings, one out for Milford Road, and then we also have one out for the Crown Range.
2: I'm Kay Gregory, and that's news.
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7: Morena, let's take a look at the weather. Kai kōura o Tautahi me Timaru, he rangi kā puapua. Cloudy with the odd shower, te kauma ono te pāmahana, 16 is your high today. Moiraki me o te puti, he rangi kā puapua. Cloudy with showers, te kauma rua te pāmahana, 12. Waihōpai ka heke te ua, rain later, te kauma tahi te pāmahana, 11 is your high. And for Hokitika, ka heke te ua, heavy rain today, te kauma whā te pāmahana, 14 degrees. Koira te hurere o te inei rā.
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7: Tēnā koe e tai, no mai, haere mai ki tō reo irirangi, Tahu FM. It's a good day to have a good day. No mai ki te hōtaka te ata ko Liana au. We have made it to the end of the week. Hari rā, Miri, it's a few minutes after 6 o'clock. So good to have you tuned into the show, hanging out with you till 10, so you can stay right there. I've got your Friday morning sorted. I hope your week has been miharo and you're looking forward to the weekend. If you love a little procrastination, just like myself, this morning's Morena Push is for you. Stay right there, Horishō, Te Wehi, ready to ride, you're on.

Morning Show, we're here ready to ride on Tahu. No mai, hoki mai, te ata, ko Liana O. What's good? Welcome to your Rāmiri with me. It's the 24th of July. We're into your Morena push. Some inspiration, encouragement, or something to steer us in the right direction to kick off the rā. This is the latter. A whakatauki for you if you procrastinate, because it's me, I'm the procrastinator. The whakatauki, e tatamate, e roa taiho. E tatamate, e roa taiho. Procrastination is the thief of time. It translates to, literally, it is best to perform the task now, lest death take over. But that's a bit full on. Procrastination is the thief of time. Do not wait too long to do what needs to be done. You don't know how much time you've got, whether that be talking to a loved one, having a hard conversation, starting that te reo Māori course that you've been wanting to do. We all procrastinate. We think, oh, when the time is right, or when it's a bit easier in my life to do that thing. But procrastination is the thief of time, and time is something that we're never going to get back. So let this whakatauki encourage and inspire you this morning. E tatamate, e roa taiho. Procrastination is the thief of time. FYI Kine, up next we're going to talk theme songs, and I am loving this at the moment. More on this up next.

Rob Ruha, Taira. This is Te Ata with me, Liana. Morena, welcome back to Tahu. Theme songs are great. They're super catchy. We all know the words, even if we didn't watch the program. For example, Pokemon. I never was into that as a kid growing up, but I do know the theme song. King's Return are a group who have sung the Pokemon theme song with a bit of a twist, and it is amazing. This is how I could get into Pokemon. Are you ready? Whakarongo mai?

on Instagram if you want to watch this whole thing. The other theme song that has been redone in an R&B genre is the SpongeBob SquarePants theme song. And I'm going to play this for you coming up next. It's a doozy. You don't want to miss it. Jimmy Cliff right now. Reggae Nights. 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

0: Alicia Keys, Superwoman. Are ari mai o tāringa ki tahu FM. Mauri ora, no mai ki te ata. Welcome back to your Rāmiri with me, Liana. My new favourite thing is hearing theme songs sung in a different genre. We just heard the Pokemon theme song sung by King's Return, and honestly, next level. You can look them up on Paiahua, official King's Return on Instagram. The new one that's gone a bit viral is sung by Jarius Jones at a baseball game. This is the SpongeBob SquarePants theme song, Whakarongo Mai.
1: SpongeBob theme song, R&B. Oh, I need to see this. Come on.

0: I am never going to be able to watch SpongeBob SquarePants the same again without singing the theme song like that. Ifaikinei coming up next. Toi tu te reo. Don't go anywhere. This is Tahu.
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0: You're on Tahu, Morena, no mai ki te ata. It's so good to have you tuned into the show this morning. And we are ready for Toi Tū Te Reo. And if you were expecting Piki to be on Toi Tū Te Reo, well, we've upgraded and we've got Jace.
1: Kia ora, Morena, Morena e te iwi. Yeah, upgraded. Oh, thank you so much.
0: You're so welcome.
1: Well, I listen to this every week and I thought, while Piki's away, I'm going to fill in for him.
0: Yes, great, which we absolutely love. Piki is on a haraday. He's overseas at the moment, so he won't be here for a few weeks. So my pleasure to have Jace in the studio for Toi Tū Te Reo. This is our part of the show where we give you a whakatauki, a kiwaha, any new kupu, and kōrero a bit about it. So what have you prepared for us, Jace?
1: Well, okay, there's a story behind this, and I'm pretty sure Piki taught this to me years and years ago. So it's a kiwaha, and basically it is māku koe e hote.
0: Māku koe
1: e hote.
0: E hote.
1: So hote is the kupu Māori for either to treat or to shout.
0: Okay.
1: So it's basically my shout or I'll shout you. Now, there's a reason why I chose this, because I was doing a bit of food shopping last night, and you know how you go into the supermarket and the first things you see are the products that they want to hawk, like the viral products and all of the stuff, you know, the pretending to be on sale. Well, anyway, I walked past this.
0: Stop
1: it. What are you looking at, Liana?
0: Jace has brought in the limited edition Whittaker's Gumdrop Chocolate. This is the chocolate that's based on Goody Goody Gumdrops, the ice cream.
1: Yes, so I heard you talking about it on the show recently.
0: Oh, my goodness.
1: And I went past and I was like, ooh, okay. And I was like, $7.50? I don't think so. And then I thought about the segment you were doing and I was like, you know what? I'm going to shout it.
0: Oh, so, my goodness.
1: Māku koe e hotes. You know what we're going to do right now then, Liana? I'll let you do the honours. Let's try some and let everyone know
0: what
1: it tastes like.
0: To be honest, I was going to make the joke when you said that kiwaha. I was like, oh, are you going to shout me? Are you going to treat me? And you actually have come through. You know what? Piki is never allowed back on Toi Tū Te Reo.
1: I bring the treats, right?
0: Okay, I'm just going to do the sniff test.
1: Okay.
0: Yeah, that smells pretty white chocolatey. So you haven't tried this at all,
1: I haven't tried it at all. And I was like a little kid when it came out in the 80s.
0: To you. Okay. I know, Goody Goody Gumdrops is very nostalgic to me. My brother used to always get this.
1: Okay, so shall we try some together?
0: Yeah, go for it. Right. Okay, ready? Cheers.
1: Mmm.
0: It tastes like the ice cream.
1: It does. Mmm.
0: The gumdrops are so good in it. I'm usually not a white chocolate.
1: I'm not a white chocolate person at all.
0: But
1: it tastes exactly like the ice cream. It was my favourite ice cream growing up.
0: This is a great breakfast.
1: And I was saying on the show yesterday that companies have this big thing about nostalgia that always hooks people in. And I've got to say, it's up to you whether you like it or not. But if you're a fan of the ice cream, you're going to love this.
0: And to be honest, my favourite part is the packaging. They've done so well with it. I'm like, that catches my eye straight away. Mm. Oh my goodness, Jace. Ngā mihi, ngā mihi. Thank you so much for joining me on Toi Tū Te Reo.
1: You're welcome.
0: Our kiwaha for Toi Tū Te Reo, it's not all about trying the chocolate, but we do have a kiwaha to match. It is
1: māku koe e hote.
0: Māku koe e hote. Toi Tū Te Reo.

Tahu, rude boys written all over your face. Ho kia ora mai mara. Welcome back to Ora Meri with me, Liana. Hope you're doing good this morning. It's the end of the week. Hanging out with you through till 10. Waitaha Māori Rugby are having a rangatahi wānanga on Sunday the 30th of August, and I've got all the details for you. E whaiaki nei if you are interested on or off the field. This one's for you. Shane Walker, Coastie Girl. Thanks.

Kia ora, no mai ki te ata. Welcome back to the show with me, Liana. Nice to have you here. Waitaha Māori Rugby have a rangatahi wānanga on Sunday, 30th of August. So if you're keen to play under 13s, under 15s and under 17s, represent your whakapapa, your whānau and your iwi on and off the field. This is what this wānanga is all about. 11 a.m. to 2 p.m. at Rehua Marae, Sunday, 30th of August. It's all about whakawhanaungatanga, building connections, kaupapa Māori and strengthening cultural identity. There'll be kai and kōrero as well. They want you to register for this kaupapa. So if you head along to Canterbury Māori Rugby, Waitaha, on Pukamata, you will see the form up there. Show your interest and get yourself along. LMA up next, but this is Tauwhiz.

0: LMA 100, minoho mai ki tēnei hōtaka te ata. 7 o'clock, new sport and weather on the way. Then we're catching up with Ngawai from Corella. Their new waiata has just dropped and we're going to have a kōrero about this. Don't go anywhere.
1: E kai o mata ki te pai tuku tuku tahufm.online. 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
1: Morena, let's take a look at the weather. 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Cloudy with the odd shower, te kauma ono te pāmahana, 16 is your high today. Moiraki me o te puti, he rangi kā puapua. Cloudy with showers, te kauma rua te pāmahana, 12. Waiho pai ka heke te ua, rain later, te kauma tahi te pāmahana, 11 is your high. And for Hokitika, ka heke te ua, heavy rain today, te kauma whā te pāmahana, 14 degrees. Koira te huarere o te inei rā.
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1: Eke mai ki runga I te waka o Tahu FM. We have made it to Rāmere. No mai ki te ata. So good to have you tuned into the show with me, Liana. I'm with you through till 10. It's just after 7 o'clock now. Hope you're doing good this morning and looking forward to the weekend. The Commonwealth Games 2026 kicked off in Glasgow yesterday. We have got 112 athletes representing Aotearoa. What's on the schedule for tonight? Well, I'll tell you coming up next. YG Marley, it's fire. Turn it up.

Ariari mai o tāringa ki tahu FM, it's YG Marley Fire. Morena, welcome back to the show, Te Ata with Miliana. Great to have you hanging out this morning. Commonwealth Games 2026 is going down in Glasgow, Scotland. We have 112 athletes repping Aotearoa. You can watch it on 3 or Sky Sport if you've got a subscription for that. Tonight, what's on the card? 7:30pm, lawn bowls, singles men. 9 o'clock, and I am looking forward to this, gymnastics, artistic. We have the men's team competition. At the same time, the 3-on-3 b-ball is going down, the men's. 9:30pm, swimming, 400-metre freestyle for the wahine, and also the 200-metre individual medley for the tāne. 50-metre butterfly wahine is also happening at 9:30, and I got to tell you, that is the hardest swimming style of all time. If you have ever tried to do butterfly, like, if you can do that, big ups to you, Ilhua. 10 p.m. we've got boxing, women, as well as the tāne, 65kg boxing. And then 11:45 tonight, the lawn bowls parasport is happening as well. It's a mixed. Watch it on 3 or Sky Sport. Kia utunu mai, coming up next, we are catching up with Ngāwai. She is from Corella. They have dropped a brand new waiata. It's called Not I, so we're going to get into that on the way next. Oxalade, turn it up. You're on Tahu.

0: Hey te whakarongo koe ki tahu FM. Morena, no mai ki te ata. Welcome back to the show with me, Liana. It is my absolute pleasure to be welcoming onto the show Ngā Wai from Corella. Kia ora, morena.
1: Kia ora, tēnā tātou.
0: So good to have you on the show this morning, and we're so stoked that Corella has just dropped a brand new waiata. Tell us more about the track, Not I.
1: Yeah, so Not I just came out last week. It's our new single that came out last week. I suppose the kaupapa is, it's like a song of resilience and sort of just standing up for what you believe in and drawing the line and then, yeah, sort of backing it, you know, backing what you say.
0: I just watched the music video too, man. Very creative, very cool. How was that process making that?
1: Yeah, oh, that was sick. That was really cool. So the photos of the tupuna in there are actually our own tupuna.
0: Oh, cool.
1: Which was cool. Yeah. And our producer, Shay, did an amazing job. And co-producer, Amy, they were wicked, yeah.
0: Yeah, Shay Sterling's a bit of a goat when it comes to that sort
1: of
0: stuff.
1: Yeah, is a goat.
0: Oh, man. I was wondering about the tupuna in that music video, where they came from. So that's, that must be so special for you guys.
1: Yeah, it was really cool. It's nice to be able to give that back to our whānau as well.
0: Yeah, cool, man. I wanted to ask you a question, because obviously in your band Corella, you work with, well, you're in the band with your brother. How's it working with a sibling, eh?
1: Honestly, it's so cool. So there's Pipi, he's my brother, and then the other singer is Tenawa, he's one of my best mates, he's my baby's godfather. So yeah, it's a pretty cool dynamic. It's great. I don't have to carry any bags. I don't have to pull out my wallet.
0: Exactly. That's how it should be. Whānau gatherings must pop off in your whare, eh?
1: Yeah. It's usually just a, no, you start the song. No, you.
0: And what is the process like when it comes to, like, dreaming up a waiata or creating a song? Tell us a little bit about that.
1: Yeah, so in Corella, we've got a few songwriters. Our main two songwriters, or like the songwriters that have written the majority of our song, is Pepe and Tenawe.
0: Oh, cool.
1: And they've got such a different taste, or like a different style of writing. And pretty much what they do, what we all do, is we go away, we think up some ideas, and then we come back together and we sort of midi them together.
0: Yeah.
1: You know, like that's when the boys get a chance to put their musical flair on it, or. And then we really just start to plan it out from there. So we bring like a base concept. Everyone will bring a base concept into the hui, and then we'll get onto it from there.
0: Exciting that you guys have just dropped the new waiata. Where can the whānau go if they're keen to tautoko, to support what you guys are doing?
1: Yeah. So it's streaming on, it's out on all the streaming platforms. And if you want to check out our video clip, it's on YouTube or on our Instagram and Facebook page, Corella_NZ.
0: Definitely go and check out the song Whānau, and the music video is beautiful. Ngā Wai, it's been a pleasure to have a kōrero with you this morning, and we're so excited because we got the song here. So I'll let you do the honours of introducing it.
1: Ka pai. Kia ora te whānau, this is Ngā Wai from Corella, and you're listening to a brand new single, Not I, right here on Tahu FM.

0: Father on Tahu, the beat of the South. Hoki ora mai mara, tata kuleana o. Welcome back. This is your Āmiri with me. Hope you're feeling good this morning. Looking forward to the weekend. We're about 52 days away, if my calculations are correct, from Te Wiki o Te Reo Māori. There's a theme for each day. It's happening on the 14th to the 20th of September this year. Ake, ake, ake, a forever language. So I'm going to tell you about the themes for each day. Whai akene, don't go anywhere. Kauri in the mix. With 660 always beside you, kia noho tonu mai.
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2: 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Scholarship applications close Sunday 19th of July 2026 and competition entries close Sunday 2nd of August 2026. 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

Go to Re660 always beside you. Ariadi mai o taringa ki tahui theme, no mai tauti mai imara te ata kuleana o. Welcome back. Happy Friday. Hope you're feeling good today. Te Wiki o Te Reo Māori is happening September the 14th to the 20th. Kia kaha Te Reo Māori. This year's theme, like always, ake, ake, ake, a forever language. Now, the cool thing is Te Pai Tuku Tuku, their website, reomaori.co.nz, has amazing resources for you and your whānau, your community, your mahi. You can go have a titiro. There's a different theme for each day just to get you prepared for what's coming up. Rahina, mane, te reo I te wahi tangata. Tūrei, te reo I te kāinga. Wenerei, te reo I te wahi mahi. Taite, te reo I te hapore. Paraire, te reo auaha. Hatarei, te reo I te kori tinana. And hanarei, te reo tuku iho. All the details are up on that website, plus amazing resources that you can use. But the whole point is to kōrero I te reo Māori. Even if it's just one little thing, it doesn't matter where you are at in your reo Māori learning journey. Whether it's saying kia ora or morena instead of your usual good morning or hey, how are you? Kei te pihia koe. There's so many ways that you can engage this year with Te Wiki o Te Reo Māori. Te Pai Tuku Tuku reomaori.co.nz. Since I am giving away a $100 Road Ripper voucher today on the show after 9 o'clock, if you have not yet had a chance at getting in the draw, let's get you in the draw coming up next. Troy Kingi, tū, pidi a te hopo, you're on, tahu.

Welcome back to Your Ra Miri with me, Leanne. Nice to have you on the show. If you're keen to win a $100 road rubber voucher today on the show, just after 9 o'clock, I'll be calling back our winner. You got to hit me up. This will be your last chance of the morning to get in the drawer. If your waka needs fixing, if there is one little thing that you need done, I got you. So Road Rubber Tyres and Auto, they can do all the different things for your waka. I'm talking Warrana Fitness, new tyres, repair your tyres, wheel alignments, oil changes, servicing, you know, all the things that you don't want to actually have to pay for. A $100 road rubber voucher could be all yours. They're based in Ōtautahi. So text me right now, 389 with your ingoa in the message, and tell me what needs fixing on your waka. It's as simple as that. I want to give it to someone deserving that actually needs something fixing on their car. What needs fixing? Tell me about it. Tell me your problems. 389, text that number. Kua e wadawari. Don't forget to chuck your name in the message. E hori aki nei. Bit of Stan Walker in the mix for your āmere, Māori ki te ao. Have you got tickets to his gig? A symphonic experience which is happening in Tāmaki Makaurau. Apparently he said yesterday that 75% of the tickets have already sold out on the first day of ticket sales. So I don't know where they're at this point, but you got to get in quick. Stan Walker, a symphonic experience is happening at the Truss Arena. We'll get into his waiata coming up next. Mariah Carey right now. It's Honey. You're on Tahu.

0: You're on Tahu, Māori Ora e Mara, no maiki te ata. Welcome back to Your Āmiri with me, Liana. It's 8 o'clock, news, sport and weather coming right up for you. E hikaka ana o mō tērā hōra. I am so excited in the next hour. I've got a special guest joining me on the show to talk about his show in Ōtautahi. He will definitely make you laugh. Any guesses? I'll tell you more after 8. Keep locked to the beat of the South.
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0: Morena, let's take a look at the weather. Kai kōura o Tautahi me Timaru, he rangi kā puapua. Cloudy with the odd shower, te kauma ono te pāmahana, 16 is your high today. Moiraki me o te puti, he rangi kā puapua. Cloudy with showers, te kauma rua te pāmahana, 12. Waihōpai ka heke te ua, rain later, te kauma tahi te pāmahana, 11 is your high. And for Hokitika, ka heke te ua, heavy rain today, te kauma whā te pāmahana, 14 degrees. Koira te hurere o te inei rā.
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0: Katangi te titi, katangi te kāka, katangi hoki ko au ko Liana tēnei. E mihi atu nei kia koe. Morena, harira, meri, we've made it to Friday. It's the 24th of July, 6 minutes after 8 o'clock with you till 10. Thanks for joining me on the show this morning. I hope you're doing good. I hope your week has been miharo. Can't wait to get into the show for you. We've got an

Dillustrate, koia rā tōia mai, you're on tahu. No mai hoki mai maru te ata ko Liana O. Welcome back. This is Your Rā Meri with me. 24th of July today and it is National Cousins Day. Yeah, we all got cousins and if we don't have a cousin, we've got someone that we call cuz. In my whānau, I have so many cousins. I cannot stress this enough. Okay, so my dad is one of 16 children. I know, and my mum is one of six, and most of their siblings have heaps of kids. Okay, so I have got cousins galore, and the memories with my cousins will never get old. They were my first best friends growing up. We made so many memories together. And I want to hear from you this morning on 389. Chuck your ingoa in the message and tell me that one time with your cousin. You know that time that still makes you laugh till this day, that one time that you did something maybe you shouldn't have done? Keep it appropriate for on air, because I'll share your stories coming up next. I got a story about that one time my cousin, I'll tell you next.

Hei te whakarongo koe ki tahu FM, Māori 2. Māori ora, no mai ki te ata, what's good? Welcome back to your Māori with me, Liana. Great to have you tuned into the show this morning, 24th of July. It is National Cousins Day. We've all got memories with our cousins. You remember that one time that you did something funny or stupid and you always bring it back up at Christmas. So tell me about it. 389 is the number to text. Chuck your ingwa in the message and send that on through. So I've got this one cousin, right? And he was always the one getting in an accident or hurting himself, doing something neck level. And me and my cousins would always meet in Kaikoura because my tawa used to run a motel on the main strip down there. And so we'd all go visit my tawa, hang out together over the holidays. And this one time, my cousin, we were walking down the street, me, my cousin and my brother, and there was another group of kids, teenagers, and they were making snarky comments. And so my cousin turns around to them as they had their backs facing towards us, and he's like, stop facing us. Meaning, you know, their backsides were their faces. Sort of funny jokes back in the day. And then as he did that and was turning around, he then walked straight into a pole. I'm not even kidding you. Straight into the power line, just boom. And we were so embarrassed. It was the most uncool thing he could have done right after trying to say a joke to these kids that were trying to be smart to us. So that's that one cousin. He also rode his bike through the sliding door in Kaikoura at Towa's Motel, and she was not happy about that. Tell me about that one time you and your cousin did something. Let me know. I'm going to share your whakaaro coming up next on the show. DLT, it's Chains featuring Shea Fu. Keep it locked.

0: haircuts, eh? That one time, my cousin told me that he could tell the future. He's older than me by 5 years. And I would believe him every time. He would tell me what was coming on the TV. And it turns out he was just reading the TV guide. Oh, bro. Ngā mihi nui kia koe. Thanks so much for getting in touch. Kia utunu mai. Coming up next, I'm going to tell you who's joining me on the show at 8:45 this morning. You don't want to miss this one. Don't go anywhere.
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The 21 Savage and Summer Walker, good on tahu. O kia ora mai, mara te ata, ko Liana tine. Welcome back to the show. Nice to have you tuned in this morning. Kia noho tonu mai, stay right where you are. Coming up next, I have a special guest joining me on the show. He's a comedian, an actor, presenter, radio personality. He's one of the most recognisable entertainers in Aotearoa. From laughing Samoans to the big screen, to radio, to even voicing a character in Moana 2. Joining me on the show next is Tōwhinga Whepuliai from Laughing Samoans, and he is bringing his show to Christchurch, fresh since ages ago. We're going to talk about that coming up next.

0: You're on Tahu, the beat of the south, and morena, no make it te hōtaka. So good to have you tuned into the show this morning. If someone is going to make you laugh, it's the person joining me on the show this morning. Tōwhinga, morena, and welcome along to Tahu FM.
1: Morena, and thank you for having me on the show this morning.
0: Oh, malo, so good to have you on the show, and we're so looking forward to you being in our city, Ōtautahi. You've got a show coming up. Tell us about this.
1: Yeah, looking forward to bringing our new show, Fresh, since ages ago. I've been doing stand-up the last 10 years by myself, but this time I'm teaming up with a church family member, Laban Miller, who's a social media sensation. Known him since he was a young kid. So, you know, we've got the combo happening. It's a set of skits where we're bringing back some of the classic characters like Auntie Tala, Uncle Sam, the Kung Fu Master. They're all coming back, and we even got some new characters. And what's even more special is that we've got some magic happening on the show.
0: Magic, as in like a magic show.
1: We're going to be doing some magic tricks. And the cool thing about comedy is that if it doesn't work out, it's going to be funny anyway.
0: Are you performing the magic tricks?
1: Yeah, of course. These are the first two Samoan magicians that you're going to see. In Christchurch, so looking forward to it.
0: Yeah, it's all going down on the 14th of August at Isaac Theatre Royal, and you can get your tickets at Event Finder if you go there. It's going to be such a fun night. I've seen you before. This would have been, 2013, 2014, North Shore, Auckland City. I was laughing hard, I was crying.
1: Well, you'll definitely love this one. It's basically the same sort of setup. All different skits, new characters, old characters, but definitely going to be a great night working together with Laban. We're having a massive laugh writing it, so I can imagine the audience are going to love it as well.
0: Do you have a favourite character that you play, and can you tell us?
1: Yeah, there's probably two. I mean, one is Uncle Sam, and the other one is Auntie Tala. Auntie Tala is a crowd favourite. A lot of people love her because she has no filter. She thinks she's God's gift to men. But this time, the cool thing about this show is we've got she's looking for a husband, so I think she might be able to find one and crush you.
0: All
1: the men, beware. Okay. Something's going to happen at the show.
0: All you single uncles out there, better make it to that show. Auntie Tala might be picking you out from the crowd.
1: Yep, and I think with Auntie Tala, she beggars can't be choosers, so she doesn't care whether you're single or not, just anyone.
0: Hey, I've got a little question, just a little side note here, because I know you've done so many other things in your life. You're a comedian, you've even done TV, film, and you played a character in Moana 2. I just want to ask, were you just a little bit offended when they thought Tōwhinga, his voice would be perfect for the villain?
1: No, I was actually just buzzing out, just being a part of Moana, you know, this whole Disney thing. I mean, it wasn't a big role, but man, it was a really awesome experience because the studio where we recorded, it's just down the road with Peter Jackson, and they record audio sound and stuff. So they were doing anime for Lord of the Rings. They were doing Avatar stuff. So it was out of it. I think I got more buzz just being in there and being able to record something that I didn't even know what it was going to look like.
0: Oh, amazing. Oh, look, Tōwhinga, it's such a pleasure to have you on the show this morning, and we're so excited that you are going to be in Christchurch for your new show, Fresh, since ages ago. You have got Laban Miller with you on this, so we are so looking forward to it. Tickets are at Event Finder. Go and get them now, whānau. And Tōwhinga, where can people go if they want to follow along all your comedy gold? Do you have social media that you update all the time?
1: Yep, you can check out Tōwhinga on Instagram or Facebook, and also show details, everything are all on my socials and also on Tap Live events. So, looking forward to coming down to Ōtautahi, and looking forward to making some people laugh and keep warm in that cold down there.
0: Hey, Tōwhinga, kia ora, have a mean rest of your day. Thanks so much for joining me on the show. We're back into the Waiata here on Tahu, the beat of the south.

0: Papa Waiare, tahu te ha o te waipaurumu. Mauri ora e mara, no mai ki te hōtaku te ata. Kia anō tonu mai, coming up to 9 o'clock, news, sport and weather coming right up. Then we've got some music from Ray. Don't go nowhere, ariari mai o tāringa ki tahu e fin.
1: Mauri ma, every day we make choices. 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
3: Koia nei ngā rongorongo kōrero o tēnei haora.
4: In this update, the price of oil has surpassed $100 a barrel for the first time since May. It comes after Yemen's Houthi rebels targeted Saudi Arabian ships in the Red Sea, threatening to cut off a crucial route for the kingdom's oil exports. Meanwhile, the US has carried out its 12th consecutive night of strikes on Iran. US Secretary of State Marco Rubio hopes the Houthi hostilities will de-escalate.
5: I think the Houthis got snookered into this thing by the Iranians, and they were smart to stay out of it, and they should stay out of it, and they should stop.
4: State Highway 7 from Greymouth inland to Stillwater on the west coast remains closed this morning. The region was drenched overnight with a heavy rain warning for the Western Ranges ending at 3 this morning. A view the Trans-Tasman aviation market won't be completely shaken up by the new Western Sydney Airport. It opens on October 25th, and Air New Zealand is one airline using it three times a week out of Auckland. Forsyth Barr Head of Research Andy Bowley says it will attract some operators, but thinks the majority will still go through the main Sydney Airport.
6: If you think about the capacity that Air New Zealand will allocate to the Sydney market from later this year, only around 2% of that goes into Western Sydney.
4: New Zealand is sending five specialists to the United States to help battle wildfires in North America. Four are from Fire and Emergency, one from the Forestry Service. Crews are fighting nearly 1,000 fires across Canada. Jordan Dunn reports.
7: Canadian Prime Minister Mark Carney says heat waves and dry weather have combined to create one of the most intense wildfire seasons in the country's history. Fenn says its staff will work as helicopter operations managers, a heavy equipment boss, and an operations branch director to help with fire suppression. A fifth personnel from our forestry industry will be in a liaison role representing New Zealand.
4: I'm Kay Gregory, and that's news.
8: Ngā tohu a tāwhiri mātia.
0: Morena, let's take a look at the weather. Kai kōura o Tautahi me Timaru, he rangi kā puapua. Cloudy with the odd shower, te kauma ono te pāmahana, 16 is your high today. Moiraki me o te puti, he rangi kā puapua. Cloudy with showers, te kauma rua te pāmahana, 12. Waihōpai ka heke te ua, rain later, te kauma tahi te pāmahana, 11 is your high. And for Hokitika, ka heke te ua, heavy rain today, te kauma whā te pāmahana, 14 degrees. Koira te hurere o te inei rā.
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0: E te ti, e te tā, no mai, haere mai, it's 3 minutes after 9 o'clock on your rāmere, 24th of July. Welcome to the show. It's nice to have you tuned into Te Ata for your rāmere. Hope you're looking forward to the weekend called Liana O. That's us till 10 this morning. If you've texted in on 389 telling me your problems, what's wrong with your waka, in the next 20 minutes, I will be giving away that $100 road rubber voucher, so make sure you're by your phone, you answer it. If I call you back this morning, and I could be hooking it up, and you could be getting whatever you need fixed on your waka. Up next, we're going to talk about the Ngai Tahu Fund. If you have a project that you need some funding for, this is for you if you are a registered Ngai Tahu whānau member. Rei, hini mānea, you're on Tahu.

Kei te whakarongo koe ki tahu FM, mauri ora e mara, nau mai ki te ata. What's good? Welcome back to Ora Amiri with me, Liana. Nice to have you tuned in. He pātai tāku, are you a registered Ngai Tahu whānau member? If you're not and you are Ngai Tahu, then we can help you register. So head along to tepaitukutukungaitahu.iwi.nz. The Ngai Tahu Fund, current funding round is open until the 30th of September, so you can apply through the website. If you have a project that helps grow and strengthen Ngai Tahu culture or our language, traditions, leadership, cultural knowledge, then this funding is for you. So small projects can get up to $5,000, and then larger community and organisational projects can actually apply for even more funding. So if you have a kaupapa that you would like some funding for, maybe you want to start a wānanga with your whānau to learn te reo Māori, mahinga kai, all of those sorts of things, this funding is for you. So head along to tepaitukutukungaitahu.iwi.nz. Applications are closing on the 30th of September. If I can, ki waha o te wiki, we'll get into that. Ari Lennox, it's Pressure, you're on Tahu.

We are Mana Tū on Tahu Te Hā o Te Waipounamu. Kia ora, welcome back to your Rāmiri with me, Liana. This is Te Ata. Stoked to have you join me this morning. Ko taku te wā, ki waha o te wiki. Our ki waha this week, what on earth are you up to? Or what the heck are you up to? Kei te aha kē koe. So when you say up to or what are you doing, kei te aha koe. But if you want to put a little bit of oomph in it, what on earth are you doing? You look at your kazi over there and you're like, bro, why are you changing the tyre like that? What on earth are you doing? Kei te aha kē koe. Kei te aha kē koe. What on earth are you doing? Speaking of changing tyres or fixing things on your waka, if you have texted in on 389 needing something fixed, I'm going to be calling back our winner to hook you up with a $100 road rubber voucher so you can make sure your waka is safe on those roads. That's on the way. Shinehead, Jamaican in New York. Turn it up.

0: Lee and Brett Young broke heartbreak. This is Tahu. Kia ora, kia ora. No mai ki te ata. Welcome to your Friday morning with me, Liana. And you know that Road Rubber have the hookups for us here on Te Ata. $100 vouchers to take your waka in, get something fixed up on it. They do all sorts of things. Warrant of fitness, servicing, tyres, oil changes, wheel alignments, the works. So I have got our winner on the phone this morning. Morena, Ebony.
1: Morena.
0: Kei te be here, koe.
1: I keep the auto.
0: Oh, that's mean. Happy Friday, happy Friday. Tell me, what's wrong with your waka at the moment?
1: Oh, yes. So, at the moment, we bought a waka second hand. And, you know, as you start driving it, you never know what's going to come out after you've bought it. So, for us, we've got our driver's windshield. So the tint must be really, really old. And, you know, doing the YouTubes, trying to use the scraper and all those things to try and get it off. And then, so it's pretty much really hard to see. So it'd be great to have, to try and get a new window or something.
0: Okay, great. I love that you've tried the old DIY, eh? The old YouTube videos, do it yourself. Those things
1: the
0: can
1: Kiwi
0: be
1: Kiwi ingenuity.
0: Kia ora. Hey, well, since that's not working for you, Ilhwa, I'm going to give you a $100 Road Rubber voucher so you can get your waka all fixed up, ready to go.
1: Oh, thank you so much. That'll go awesome. And that then it'll help towards getting that waft done. So that's awesome.
0: Oh, kia ora, Ilhwa. Well, thank you so much for tuning in to Tahu FM. You hold there. I'm going to grab some of her details and then we'll send that voucher her way. Make sure you are listening to Tahu FM during Te Ata, 6 a.m. till 10 a.m. every single weekday for another chance for you to win that $100 Road Rubber voucher. You can head along to Te Pai Tukutuku, their website, which is roadrubbertyres.co.nz. I got a new track from Te Wehi, I'm Home, coming up next. Don't go anywhere.
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Steady Swims, ko ia Lose Control, ariari mai o Tāringa ki Tahu FM. Morena, no mai ki te ata. What's good? Welcome back to Your Rāmiri with Miliana. Nice to have you here. I mōhio koe, the Commonwealth Games kicked off yesterday. They're happening until the 2nd of August. Glasgow, Scotland are the hosts for 2026. We have 112 athletes from Aotearoa competing, and the full schedule is at olympic.org.nz, and it's great because it's got all our New Zealand athletes, the times, and you can watch it on Sky TV, Sky Sport. But if you do not have a subscription to that, like I do not, Three or Three Now are streaming it all for free. So tonight, a little bit of lawn bowls are going down at 7:30. We've got gymnastics at 9 o'clock. The men's 3-on-3 b-ball is happening too. We've got some swimming in the mix and also some more lawn bowls tonight at 11:45. Now, let me tell you, I played lawn bowls for the first time in intermediate school. And I didn't think much of it until I played and realised there's a lot of skill that goes behind lawn bowls. And it's fun, man. If you've ever played, you know, that is cool. So I'm looking forward to watching a little bit of that. I don't know if I'm going to stay up till 11:45pm tonight to watch it. But there is the lawn bowls singles men at 7:30 tonight. And again, you can watch that on 3 or 3 Now. Up next, let's talk about Tōwhinga. Fresh Since Ages Ago is coming to Ōtautahi, and you don't want to miss this gig. Rania Apirahama Roto.

No more. This is Tahu. No mai. Tauti mai te ata Kuleana O. Welcome, welcome. This is Your Āmere with me. Nice to be tuned in this morning. Hope you're feeling good for Your Āmere. Earlier on the show, I got to catch up with Thorfinger from Laughing Samoans. You know the guy. Or depending on the day, the auntie, the uncle. He's so crack up, man. He's bringing his show to Ōtautahi, Isaac Theatre Royal, on August the 14th, which is a Friday. It's called Fresh Since Ages Ago. He's teaming up with Laban Miller, a social media influencer and funny guy as well, and they have got an amazing show prepared for you. Bringing back some old characters as well, I heard. Auntie Tala is going to be there. Apparently, she's actually looking for a husband in Ōtautahi. So beware, if you are a single uncle going to that show, she may pick you out from the crowd. If you're keen to get along, tickets are on sale. You can get them at eventfinder.co.nz. Just look up Fresh Since Ages Ago. You are going to have the best time. If you have never been to one of Thorfinger's gigs before, it is worth every cent that you pay. You will laugh. Make sure you take someone along with you. Have the best time, but go and get your tickets Friday, August the 14th. Fresh Since Ages Ago in Ōtautahi at the Isaac Theatre Royal. Up next, 24th of July, we've got a Hutito shout-out. Sons of Zion, good love, turn it up.

0: Williams and Metiwata Ba. No, you're on Tahu. Kia ora, no make it te ata. Welcome back to the show with me, Liana, for your Rāmiri, 24th of July, and we've got a Hurito shout out this morning.
1: J to the low.
0: It's the one and only Jennifer Lopez. Jenny from the block, J Lo, J to the low. Born in 1969, can you believe that she turns 57 years old today? She was born in the Bronx. And we know this because Jenny from the Block became her name. She started off as a dancer. She became a fly girl on Living Colours in the early 90s. And then movies happened. She was Selena in the movie Selena in 1997. And this was the thing that really put her on the map. And then movie after movie, 2001. Do you remember The Wedding Planner? It was my mama's favourite movie for so long. We watched that so many times. J-Lo and Matthew McConaughey. J-Lo in a rom-com? Yes, please. Forever and always. Her music. So she launched her music career in 1999. If You Had My Love. And now she was doing it all. Dancing, acting, singing. Girl is her. I will always have time for a bit of J-Lo. Jenny from the Block. That became her identity a little bit in 2002. And she has been famous for generations. Jennifer Lopez, 57 years old today, so it's only fitting that we play one of her most iconic tracks of all time. Here she is, J-Lo, Jennifer Lopez.

0: Keiti whakarongo koe ki Tahu FM. Nau mai ki te hōtaka te ata ko Liana tēnei. Ngā mihi nui ki a koe. Thank you so much for tuning into the show this morning. And all of this week, I hope your week has been miharo e wā. I'm with you weekdays from 6am till 10am, which means the weekend is here for me. Have a beautiful weekend. Let's catch up rāhina, 6am, I'll be here. So please do join me then. There'll be another chance for you to get in the draw to win a $100 road rubber voucher. So if your car starts playing up over the weekend, you know where to come to get the hookups on Te Ata on Tahu FM. Your boy Hone up next with you, keeping the vibes high. Got the waiata to get you through your rā mere. Kia noho tonu mai, stay right where you are. And Jace on Te Ihi this afternoon, filling in for Pose. So make sure you stick around for Te Ihi from 3pm to 7pm. But have a mean weekend. Catch you on Monday. Ka kite.
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3: Oia nei ngā rongorongo kōrero o tēnei haora.
4: In this update, a director says the difference between an AI and human-made film is authenticity. Tech billionaire Elon Musk claims his artificial intelligence platform Grok will produce a feature-length film or version of Homer's The Odyssey before the year is over. Christopher Nolan's film The Odyssey has just opened in New Zealand cinemas. Kiwi actor and director Jennifer Ward-Leland says Nolan sees things through a human lens, whereas artificial intelligence is trained on the performances of people.
5: Essentially, it's stealing from performers without compensation and without consent, because the machine itself doesn't know anything unless it's fed something, and what it is fed is millions and millions of performances.
4: A few political candidates need to soften some of their messaging. ACT candidate Paul Henry was asked on Radio Hauraki yesterday to assign which leader of Labour, New Zealand First and National, he'd rather shoot, shag or marry. Henry chose shoot for Chris Hipkins, which a Labour MP has described as a death threat. Labour's Willie Jackson says New Zealand has changed a lot since Henry was last on television.
6: We've had mass murders, we've got a lot of nuts running around, Jacinda can't at times come back to New Zealand, so you have to be careful.
4: State Highway 7, connecting the West Coast with the rest of the South Island, has reopened. Road users driving from Greymouth inland to Stillwater are still advised to take extra care as hazards may remain from the overnight drenching. The vehicle market is changing dramatically. Fiat has pulled its electric stock out of the New Zealand and Australian markets. The Italian car manufacturer is not restocking the fully electric 500e and Arbath 500e models while it evaluates future product opportunities. Motor Trade Association CEO Lee Marshall says effort and energy may be put into brands with a more promising future.
7: The market is changing. It's amazing how many vehicles now have sold thousands this year that last year weren't even around.
4: Christchurch's Convention Centre is proving its worth, with events at Tapai injecting almost $74 million into the economy in the year to June, including more than $60 million directly into Canterbury. That's news. In sport, Netball New Zealand chair Alistair Carruthers concedes the ANZ Premiership is struggling for viewers, even on free-to-air television. The domestic competition ran at a loss of $3.7 million this season. Figures show an average ANZ Premiership match was viewed by 51,800 people. Carruthers says that's a tough sell commercially.
8: I regret having to agree with you, but turnarounds begin with a shared understanding of the biggest problems. And I think being able to commercialise this at scale is a really big opportunity, but currently a problem.
4: The Glasgow Commonwealth Games are officially underway. New Zealand's scaled-back team of 114 athletes have been welcomed at the opening ceremony. That's sport. I'm Malcolm Jordan.
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9: Kia ora nā, kohone tēnei, hari rā. Mere, happy Friday. Let's end the week off strong. For the kōrero, all the bangers, you'll be with me all the way to 3 o'clock. We've got Corella, Wycliffe Jean, but here's Hops with Kamau, bit of a reggae vibe. We on, you want that?

What's good? It's your boy Honey. That was Wycliffe Jean with Two Wrongs. Up next, we've got Sun and Water with a No Mai, India Re with a video. But here's Kerala with a Raumati. Keep it locked. Kamau tonu mai, the beat of the South. Hey.

0: Numaikitahu FM, there's the brothers Sun and Water. And talking about Sun and Water, they got a bit of a show going down over in Ahitereiri. I'll let you know where, when, hey, who's on it in the next few breaks. Don't miss it. We've got some Tini Whetū, Hori Shorth back in my arms. Kamau tonu mai, the beat of the south.
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Tahu FM, the Sinifetu with Ngoi Ngoi. You might know, you might not know, eh? But we got a massive, massive reggae band from Aotearoa that have been popping off recently. They're going on a bit of a tour over in Te Australia, in Te Gold Coast, eh? So I'll let you know. You might be there next month, so eh? Perfect timing. The hottest reggae band right now, hands down. So yeah, I'll let you know more in the next break. Got some Outkast, Terrence Trent D'Arby. But here's Leon Thomas with Just How You Are. You're on Tahoe.

What's good? That was Outcast with Roses. Hey, you might know, you might not know. Sun and Water with my Shan, live and direct into Gold Coast, coming for you August 29th, Burley Town Hotel. You can find tickets in the Sun and Water Instagram or follow Burley Town Hotel. It's going to be packed out, full of Māori, vibes on vibes, you know, listening to great music. Sun and Water popping off right now, the hottest reggae band from Aotearoa. So yeah, if you're in Australia, Gold Coast, around the 29th of August, go get your ticket. That's what? That's bullshit. We've got some Nico Walters, Uncles Tyler. But here's He Waka Kotui of Hui Aotearoa. You're on Tahu!

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9: Ni hao ma, it's your boy Hone. Welcome to the day's show. Happy Friday. Hey, you'll be with me all the way to 3 o'clock. We've got some next coming up, Mohi, but here's LAB with In The Ear. Keep it locked. Beat of the South.

was way, there was more here with Cardell. We got some David Timms, my boy, Michael Jackson, one of my favorite artists of all time. But here's next with Wifey. You're on Tahoe.

party starting. See you at the bar, you was hardly talking. That's when I knew that your heart was scarring. Friends to lovers need a part to star in. Like, wait, babe.

0: What's good? It's your boy Hone. Coming up, we've got some Catch a Fire Te Whanau. Hey, no ngaro wa here. Shout out to Uncle Logan Bell, Lady Six. But right now, we've got Nelly with Dilemma. Don't go anywhere else, because why? You're on Tahu.
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But who FM is the time of the day? Catch a fire down with you. What a vibey. Hey, up the mighty what? New Zealand Warriors up the wires. Another big game this weekend. Beautiful win over the weekend against Dragons. But hey, we reset and we go again tomorrow. Hey, over there in 8 to 82. I'll let you know more in the next break. Got some Stan Walker, Rhea Hall, Macy Dika. 660, but here's Father MC with I'll Do For You. Keep it locked. Kia mai tonu mai. You're on Tahu.

Welcome back, it's your boy Hone. Hey, go the mighty New Zealand Warriors, up, up the Waz. The New Zealand Warriors take on the Bulldogs round 21 tomorrow night, Saturday, 25th, 7:30 p.m. New Zealand time. If you're in Sydney this weekend, get behind the brothers. There's still tickets available. Go on the New Zealand Warriors Instagram for more details. We've got some Usher header. Here's Ja Rule, the Mesmerize featuring Ashanti. Here on Tahu.

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